0: 104.5 goes from the noughties to now.
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0: Central Coast. Are your homes to your favourites for breakfast? Gina and Maddie. And tomorrow, they are hanging out with former MasterChef judge Matt Preston. And the winning continues as well. They got a stack of Robbie Williams tickets. You just remember Central Coast. They got the most amount of free Robbie tickets. You can win. When Gina and Maddie are back tomorrow morning from 5:30 a.m. And next, for more music variety. How's this? A bit of Lady Gaga and Abracadabra at 107.
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